You know what I'm talking about. Just let me know if you're gonna go to that cool mountain. Great, you got a lot of nice girls.

This is Brother Fela Ransom Kuti. This is one time I would like to say a few things. Men are born, kings are made, treaties are signed, wars are fought. Every country has its own problems. So has Nigeria, so has Africa. Let us bind our wounds and live together in peace. Nigeria, one nation indivisible.

The history of mankind is full of obvious turning points and significant events. Though tongue and tribe may differ, we are all Nigerians. We are all Africans. War is not the answer. It has never been the answer.

sale. Appetizing young love for sale. Love that's fresh and still unspoiled. Love that's only slightly soiled.